0: Response to hashtags following the stories shaping today's conversations.
1: Collaborative efforts like that.
0: Online and beyond.
1: That we've been able to have far greater impact.
2: We will not have clearly a progress without having a plan.
3: Behind every international headline is a much bigger story.
4: I love it. I see great comics.
3: And that is the story we bring you.
5: This war ceased to be a just war.
6: From breaking news to in-depth analysis, we bring you the stories that matter most.
7: The blame is almost universal. Population displacement, starvation.
8: There are multiple sides to every story, but only one place for the debate.
9: This is the first time we've seen anything this comprehensive. It's historic and epic.
3: We follow the money, the markets, and the momentum.
10: It's about how all of that comes together to deliver an outstanding product.
3: Driving Saudi Arabia forward.
11: Love the country, love the people, love the projects that we're embarking on.
0: The ultimate global stage.
12: Lebanon should not be attacked.
13: A short time ago, the U.S. military carried out massive precision strikes.
3: The architects of power, economics, and politics.
14: Stop the war in Ukraine.
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8: Al Arabiya English. Trusted by leaders. Watched by the world.

0: brief you about whether or not the guy, the pilot of the Fly Dubai plane, is linked to Iran.
1: We're working on it right now. They're being very open with us. I would say the answer, based on what I'm hearing, is yes, but we're working.